live and streaming on 2 Bob FM 104.7.

The Easy Beats. That's who we're featuring today, an Australian band. Why not? And they were our version of the Beatles. I want to say they didn't try and copy the Beatles. They copied the style of what they were all about, because the Beatles had changed the whole world, believe it or not. And if you're back there, you know what I'm talking about. And they really were the Easy Beats. Stevie Wright up front there doing this singing. Sorry, I didn't get it right yet. Coming up next is, as I said to you, an extra bonus on today, the Plus Aussies lifestyle. Yes, with a tongue-in-cheek. You always got to cover yourself. And a majority of this show, and I know a lot of young'uns listen to it. Why? Because it's damn good music. But the majority would be the baby boomers of the 50s, 60s and 70s. This is for them. Australian style.

Skyhooks, who were, to me, the first, second or third biggest bands of the 70s. And that was Ego Is Not a Dirty Word. Coming up next is Susie Quattro, the rock and roll lady of the 70s. It had all the leather and everything that looked a lady of an Elvis lady in the 70s. And she really...

Susie Quattro. Rock hard. She had some great parties in the 70s with Susie Quattro, and she's toured through here a couple of times over the years, actually. You may well have seen Path through Taree, Port Macquarie and up through Coffs, etc. And she's still going, well in the 70s now. Anyway, we were rockers, weren't we? We'd never go away from rock and roll. We just grew up on it and loved it. Why? Because it's just exciting music. Nothing more, nothing less. You want to dance when you hear it. Simple stuff. 27 minutes after the hour, 3 o'clock, Barry G is my name. And obviously the show is called Rock Legends every Saturday afternoon at the Paragon Milk Bar right alongside the Wurlitzer Jukebox between 2 and 4 p.m. Coming up next will be Smokey. Well, everybody loves Smokey in the 70s. These days it's got a different look at it, isn't it? Smokey, no, it was a band. But I've got to read this for you because I think it's worth thinking about. That's all I say to you. So let me do it and you make up your own mind then. This is from Ray and Margaret from Harrington. And I was reading fast until I reached the third sentence. Then I stopped and started over, reading slower and thinking about every word. This email is very thought-provoking, makes you stop and think, read slowly. It'll happen to you one day too, the younger ones. It's interesting. Have a listen. Interesting.

Yeah, the Mystery Band. Brand new band formed out of Melbourne recently with members from the Dirty Three, Maseski, God, Hoss, Smoke Salmon, Mudhoney. Thank you very much, Aussie Bob from Kangaroo Street, Taree, for putting together the Mystery Band once again on Uncle Bob and his mate show. Last week's show, pretty good damn ratings, 9.92, pretty good. Compliments 6, complaints 4. It's getting close. 6-4, at least we won. Won that. Didn't win the quizzes, went down 7-5. Real close to the last quiz. Some of the music. Corner Shop, wondering where a new album is coming from. Eddie Current, Suppression Ring, was Uncle Bob and his mates' pick of the week. Stranger Cole, Dead Muso, who died on the 11th of June. We went crate digging, Analog Africa's latest, Los Orientales de Paramonga. Ed Cooper gave us a terrific live track from a forthcoming album called The Exploding Universe of Ed Cooper.

0: pretty loud, man.
1: No more callers, please. We have a winner. Stand by for the announcement of the winner and the answer.

Welcome to intermission. Bit did it, did it, did it, did it, did it, did it, did it, did it, did it, did it, did it, did it, did it, did it, did it, did it. You're listening to Uncle Bob and his mate show. As mentioned, our promo jingle man, Serge, is sick. So you've just heard what we used to have as the intermission theme. Did

put his arms around you, and whose kisses just astound you. It's so nice. Oh, a house is just a house.

French keys player Guillaume Matenier as Soul Sugar, with French duo Joy Joseph and Dr. Sharty as Dub Shepherds, on the first single from their forthcoming Blue House Rockin' Volume 2, set for release next year. This is their dub mix of Rick James' classic Super Freak. Before it, from last year's Blue House Rockin' Volume 1, the cover of Jackie Mitoo's Drum Song. Up next, mixed by Roberto Sanchez, Linval Thompson with Fire in a Babylon.

with Roberto Sanchez at the controls in a brand new dub style. Linval Thompson with his 1982 hit Look How Me Sexy and Look How Me Dub. And with Fire in a Battle on at the top with Roberto and the Monarch Rhythm Force. From Buckets Radio in Gloucester and via the Australian Community Radio Network, join me again next week for another instalment of Sister Selector's Roots and Reggae Show. 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

0: was just saying Yum Yum Tree because I've never played that.
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Jennifer Nettles there with a song called Unlove You. And Drifting Down the Highway was Norma O'Hara Murphy.

times in the country. It's hard times, I know. It's hard times in the country. Everywhere that I go. Since cheating and lying's all of the fashion, I believe in my soul it'll ruin the whole nation. We fought and we died for the land of the free. Now the home of the brave is all ate up with greed. And it's hard times in the country. Hard times, I know. It's hard times in the country.